0: Your music.
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0: 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Backlash from Bezos-backed Met Gala continues growing, with the Devil Wears Prada 2 costume designer Molly Rogers publicly criticizing stars who attended. Oh, the drama. I don't like the drama, so I just like, I don't care what anybody thinks or wears or whatever. I'm just like, oh, yeah, you look pretty. I don't like care too much about the things behind the things. You know what I'm saying? I don't think that too deep about things.
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5: ABC News, I'm Chuck Sievertson. Sources tell ABC News that the U.S. and Iran are negotiating a smaller deal, which White House officials say could lead to a larger one. Iran would open up the Strait of Hormuz while the U.S. ends a blockade of Iranian ports. Mentioning the U.N. nuclear agency, former U.S. Secretary of the Army Christine Wormuth telling ABC News,
6: the way to go is a negotiated settlement where you have something like the IAEA going in and removing that 1,000 pounds of highly enriched uranium that could be used to make nuclear bombs.
5: The man who admitted to an anti-Semitic firebombing attack on pro-Israel marchers in Boulder, Colorado last June has been sentenced today to life in prison plus hundreds of years. Mohammed Suleiman, an Egyptian national, apologized at the hearing. Republican lawmakers in Tennessee have approved a new U.S. House map that divvies up a majority black district in Memphis to Republicans' advantage. This is ABC News.
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2: According to a recent survey, searches for this flavor of snacks rose 55% last year. What is it? Now, if you're like my little nephew Ryder and niece Kinsley, they love Flamin' Hot anything. It is not Flaming Hot, Amanda. Great guess. Chris says, it's got to be bacon flavor, Jeremy. Everything's better with bacon. Chris, I'm with you. That's not it. Jenna says, sour cream and onion, classic and still my fave. Pickled flavor is the right answer. Sam got it right. Yes, pickled flavor is the right answer. Searches for this flavor of snacks rose 55% last year. I love pickle flavor snow cones, sunflower seeds, anything. I'm for it. Jeremy Show prize pack on its way to you, Sam.
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13: Reporting for Cromwell Media News, I'm Rob Nichols. At least 2 firefighters are recovering after being bitten by brown recluse spiders at Elizabethtown Fire Department Station 3. The city says crews have been temporarily relocated to another fire station while exterminators deal with the spider infestation. The bitten firefighters have been treated and released. Crews are expected to return to the Station 3 building today. May is being declared as Kentucky Beef Month in the Bluegrass State. This week, Kentucky Commissioner of Agriculture Jonathan Schell signed a proclamation designated May as Kentucky Beef Month to celebrate cattle producers in the state. Kentucky ranks 14th in the country for total cattle and 10th for beef cattle. In 2024, cattle were the highest earning farm product in the state, bringing in $1.5 billion. This year, beef sales could exceed $8 billion in Kentucky. Indiana Governor Mike Braun following suit with Governor Andy Beshear from Kentucky and extended the state's gasoline sales tax suspension for another 30 days. Days in the state and pause the state's gas tax amid high prices. Hoosier drivers will save 59.3 cents every gallon for the next month. AAA says Indiana's average gas price was at $4.72 as of today, up 31 cents from last week. Attorney General Todd Rokita has also initiated price gouging investigations against retailers, inflating the price drivers have to pay. I'm Rob Nichols.
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17: I'm Chief Meteorologist Jeff Lyons with your 14 First Alert forecast. For the overnight hours, clear and cool with a low of 46. On Friday, sunny and warmer, a high of 74. Scattered showers and thunderstorms rolling through late Friday night with a low of 55. And on Saturday, be

0: Becoming partly sunny with a high of 78. I'm Chief Meteorologist Jeff Lyons with your 14 First Alert forecast.
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0: It's time for the Jeremy Show's Birthday Club. We say happy birthday to, actor Brecken Mayer. He's 52. Viking star Alexander Ludwig is 34. And remembering Hollywood legend Gary Cooper. He would have been 140, not that old. He would have been 125 today. Hollywood legend.
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